0: Cause I gotta have faith. Ooh, I gotta have faith. Because if I gotta have faith, faith, faith, I gotta have faith, faith, faith.
1: 10:54. 80s, 90s y 2000s.

los éxitos tienen frecuencia 100.9. 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I wanna know what you're thinking. There are some things you can't hide. I wanna know.

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2: While we're living in, let me tell ya. And it's a world a man can eat at all. When things are big, that should be small.

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1: One ticket, please. 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Yeah, she's at home. Yeah, she's at home.

0: Before you go, there's something I want you to have.
1: Oh, it's beautiful. But wait a minute, isn't this...
0: Yeah, yes it is.
1: But I thought the old lady dropped it into the ocean in the air.
0: Well, baby, I went down and got it for you.

Sube el volumen a los 80s, a los 90s y a los 2000s. 100.9. It is useless to resist us.